Hello, you're with Boomlight. If travel is on your mind, then maybe you've considered Malta. It's known for its warm climate and breathtaking landscapes. That's probably why you see it a lot on TV, with so many major productions being filmed there. You can stroll along the ramparts at Valletta, which is almost like visiting an open-air museum because history has left its mark on just about every building in the walled city. You can also hop to the Blue Lagoon of Comino, which is a small, almost uninhabited island with only a hotel remaining there. Food for thought? Right, on with the music.

0: 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Without them, we wouldn't be here.
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I love you not only for what you are, but for what I am when I'm with you. I love you not only for what you have made of yourself, but darling, for what you are making of me. I love you for ignoring the possibilities

0: love you for ignoring the discords in me and for adding to the music in me by worshipful listening. I love you because you are helping me to make of the lumber of my life not a tavern, but a temple. 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
1: Warm spells of sunshine, breezy in the north with scattered showers following early rain. 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

0: I'm Nick Bailey. Alongside a range of great tracks from the 1950s, we do play quite a few pieces of music which are indeed light music. It's a little difficult to define light music, but you certainly know it when you hear it. Those short, popular, memorable orchestral pieces, almost bridging the gap between classical and popular. Hope you enjoy the ones we choose. This is Boom Light.
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inside your head, she said to me. 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There must be

This is Boom Light. You sent us quite a few emails asking about the music we play, and so maybe remind you that if you listen on a phone or tablet or laptop, it actually shows you the titles and artists as we play them. Worth bearing in mind. And in some cases, we gather it may save a few arguments too.

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7: And now, the weather.
8: Outside, gloomy skies, a persistent drizzle, and a chilly wind blowing from the west, north, east, and south.
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Hello, I'm Bill Bingham. This is Boom Light. Now, if you have friends who enjoy listening, then may we suggest a gift for them? Something maybe from our range of Boom goodies. I've just been looking at what's on offer for you, and I can see sweatshirts, t-shirts, mugs, pens, umbrellas, hats, and much more. They're all there in our usual colours of terrific turquoise, laced with a dash of orange. You can explore and place your order on our website. 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
1: Warm spells of sunshine, breezy in the north with scattered showers following early rain. A high of 23 degrees Celsius.

boy with the mouth organs back again. Oh, well, he's not a bad bloke. It's a bit lonely on the old beat sometimes, you know, although I must say I like the job. Because you meet all kinds of people, you know, when you're an ordinary copper who's patrolling his beat around Dock.

Many of the songs we play were first performed on the stages of some of the finest theatres of London's West End and under the bright lights of Broadway in New York. We also feature songs from Music Hall and the world of variety theatre, which gave us great stars like Morecambe and Wise and George Formby. 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
5: 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Mmm. And this is the sound of its minty bubbles. 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

0: 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And if you can, show them how to find us too. 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
1: Warm spells of sunshine, breezy in the north with scattered showers following early rain. A high of 23 degrees Celsius.

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We've been with you now since August 2022, and thanks to you, we're still going strong, because you encourage friends and family to listen, and even suggested songs you think we should play. So thank you for being part of our growing family, and let's keep the music playing. 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

This is Boom Light, where it's always lovely to hear from you. Andy has written from Dorset. Hello, Andy. You tell us that the music we play reminds you of your grandmother, who was always playing 50s records when you used to visit her during the summer holidays. 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

You're listening to Boom Light, a lovely email from Sue of Redruth in Cornwall. Sue says the music brings back so many memories, a little sad sometimes, but mostly happy. We know what you mean, Sue. This is Boom Light, the home of beautiful, easy listening and all your 50s favourites.

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1: Warm spells of sunshine, breezy in the north with scattered showers following early rain. A high of 23 degrees Celsius.

0: lives a lovely maid, Armenia.
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0: By the Dardanelles with glowing eyes, she looks across the sea and sighs to weave a spell that is serene.
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1: And most especially, the one we want.

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It's good for us, so they say. In fact, research suggests it can actually help improve your breathing, posture, and muscle tension, and can even be effective in pain relief. And of course, it's pretty enjoyable too.

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0: Thank you for being with us. This is Boom Light. And wherever you're off to today, leave the light on.
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I got rhythm, and I've got music. 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
1: Some heavy rain across Scotland, Northern England and Wales, along with strong winds. Top temperatures in the northern half of the UK of 20 Celsius. Drier further south and warmer too, with highs of 24.

There's one we're proud to play here on Boom Light. One man who knows a good tune when he hears it is Don Black. He wrote the words to some truly unforgettable songs. You can hear him with his famous Our Kind of Music programme here on Boom Light on Sunday afternoon from 3.

0: Well, that's it. Thank you for joining us. 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

0: That's the sort of record we really love to play here. 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
1: Some heavy rain across Scotland, Northern England and Wales, along with strong winds. Top temperatures in the northern half of the UK of 20 Celsius. Drier further south and warmer too, with highs of 24.
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Singer and trumpeter supreme Chet Baker singing Let's Get Lost. Well, you're not lost. You're listening to Boom Light, a radio station you can really feel at home with. The one for beautiful, easy listening and all your 50s favourites. And it's good morning from me, Les Smith. If you've been listening for a while, I hope you've been enjoying the variety. And if you've just this minute joined us, maybe your morning alarm has just gone.

Stevie Wonder, My Cherie Amour. And Doris Day sang It's Magic, which was from Romance on the High Seas, which was her first film. 1948 was the year, and she was just 23. This is Boom Light. It's the 12th of September today. It's cooler now, isn't it? So a good time maybe to explore a bit and look at things. And something that started yesterday is National Heritage Week. All up and down the country, there are local events in towns and villages. Things like guided walks to spot little clues of the past. There's open churches and exhibitions. So maybe have a look around and see what's happening in your area. And if you're up early to help set up some sort of event today, good morning to you. I hope it all goes well.

That's a great description, isn't it? Just imagine that buttermilk sky. That was Hoagy Carmichael here on Boom Light, and before that, swinging those baubles, bangles and beads, Dionne Warwick. Here's Elvis Presley now at his moody best from the film Loving You, his second film that was in 1957, and from the soundtrack Lonesome Cowboy.

0: Music of Andre Kostelarnet and his orchestra, and I Wish You Love. Good morning, if you've just clicked us on, maybe just in the past few minutes. Of course, you're listening to Boomlight. 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

0: of today's groups making some interesting jazz-based sounds in the USA. That's Hot Sardines, covering one of the old standards. People Will Say We're In Love. And before that, here on Boomlight, 70s heartthrob David Cassidy, star of your sister's Jackie magazine every week. He made some really good records, I think, including that one, Daydreamer.
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Teresa Brewer here on Boomlight, and Eddie Fisher was just breezing along with the breeze. Here at Boom and Boomlight, we're partnering this year with That'll Be The Day. It's the longest-running touring theatre show that celebrates music from the 50s up to the 80s, and it features electrifying performances, lots of nostalgic hits and comedy sketches. Great night out, and it's a brand new version of the show too. And it's doing a huge tour right now at Bromley, Eastbourne, Swindon, Peterborough, Dunstable, Barnstable, Tewkesbury, Aldershot, and that's to name just a few. To see if it's coming to your town, and to get more details, just have a look at thatllbetheday.com.

0: We're building up our musical air miles here on Boomlight. There, Brazil was the destination with Enoch Light and the Light Brigade. And before that, Frankie Lane sang of A Woman in Love.
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Henry Mancini covering one of the big tunes from The King and I, Hello Young Lovers. And before that, it was That Old Devil Called Love, as revived by Alison Moyet in the 80s. Well, if you're deciding what to wear today, we'll see what sort of weather we can expect in a couple of minutes, see if that helps. But first, let's take a train ride with George Hamilton IV.

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always full of good advice. Jimmy Durante, makes someone happy. And I hope you have a happy day ahead today. Thanks for choosing Boom Light to help get things moving this morning. I've got some great songs lined up for you in this hour. We've got some Blossom in the Sunshine, a song about the moon, one about the stars, a famous jukebox theme, and a song about a house that needs a few jobs doing to it. So, yes, variety is the word.

0: Manfred Mann, Come Tomorrow, and Peggy Lee sang of the folks who live on the hill. An older, happily married couple like Darby and Joan, as mentioned in the lyrics. I always wondered who they actually were, Darby and Joan. Did they exist? Well, apparently it all goes back to a poem that was first published in 1735 by Henry Woodfall, a poet, "The Joys of Love Never Forgot," a song. And in this, Darby was a printer, his wife Joan by his side. And it started something because other poets like Robert Louis Stevenson began to write about Darby and Joan as well. And so they became that symbol of long, happy and content marriage.
1: Sunny. Yesterday my life was filled with rain. Sunny, you smiled at me and really eased the pain. 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

0: A mule is an animal with long, funny ears. 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
1: His back is brawny, but his brain is weak. He's just plain stupid with a stubborn streak.
0: And by the way, if you...

Swinging on a Star with Bing Crosby, and before that the very distinctive voice of Blossom Dearie, who was from the US but does seem to have spent quite a lot of time here in Britain in the 60s and 70s. She did lots of television, and there we heard her singing Sunny, which is from an LP she recorded here in England called Soon It's Gonna Rain. Good morning. If you've just clicked us on, you're listening to Boom Light. And I wonder who would live in a house like this.

0: Easy Does It here on Boom Lights with a master of the romantic ballad, Malcolm Roberts. May I have the next dream with you?
1: Jenny Hanley, Fran Godfrey, Nick Bailey, Derek Webster, Guy Henry, Susie Sharp, Paul Robey, Les Smith, Ron Coles,
2: Charles Nove,
1: and the great Don Black. We're the team to make your life easy. 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Do tell your friends about us and the music we play.
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Fitzgerald feeling so in love. This is Boom Light, and we're going to say good morning to you, Chris Thomas. Thank you for getting in touch. Chris says he enjoyed our spotlight on David Jacobs a while ago, someone he met once in 1958 or 59, thereabouts. As a schoolboy, Chris, you say you were chosen to push over a pile of pennies in a pub in Guernsey with David Jacobs. It was a charity event, and you were photographed for the local paper. So thanks for sharing that memory with us, Chris, and the photo.

0: The singer who took Moon River to number one, but with a change of style there in the mid-70s, Danny Williams singing Dancin' Easy. And before that, yes, that's a tune that just brings back that black and white image of David Jacobs on Jukebox Jury, the programme's longest running theme, Hit or Miss by the John Barry Seven.
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about the boy. And I know it's stupid to be mad about the boy. I'm so ashamed of it, but must admit

will it ever cloy? This odd diversity of misery and joy. I'm feeling quite insane.

singing to the blue moon, Cliff Richard, and Dinah Washington was Mad About the Boy. This is Boom Light, and together with our sister stations, Boom Radio and Boom Rock, we bring you a newsletter each month. Did you know? 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And I can reveal that David Usher from Sunderland has won £1,000 cash. That was in the summer contest in our last newsletter. 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

0: That very swinging 60s sound of Herb Alpert and the theme from Casino Royale. Well, it's the weekend, and don't forget, if you do enjoy a bit of time travel, we have the Boomlight 50s chart, and it's from this week in 1953. This week, that's here on Boomlight, tomorrow afternoon with Paul Robey at 2.
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9: Good morning, it's Mike Wire. The Whitby 60s Spectacular is back at Whitby Pavilion next weekend, Friday through Sunday, with matinee shows too. Headlining this year, Paul Jones with the Manfreds. Focus, the unlikely 70s chart toppers featuring founder Tice Funlier at Dorchester Arts Centre on the 21st of November. One of the UK's most enduring and respected singer-songwriters, Gilbert O'Sullivan, is at Lancaster Grand Theatre on the 21st of September.
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from 1957, the voice of Keely Smith, Don't Take Your Love From Me. And before that, a singing quartet from Brooklyn, New York, the classics, Until Then. You're listening to Boom Light, the one to be with for beautiful, easy listening and all your 50s favourites.

Tony Bennett here on Boom Light, and that's pretty much all from me for today. Susie Sharp will be here for the rest of the morning with musical gems galore. And I'm going to finish off my bit with one of the legends of British entertainment and glamour, Dinah Dawes. From me, Les Smith, have a great weekend. Bye for now.

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1: Some heavy rain across Scotland, Northern England and Wales, along with strong winds. Top temperatures in the northern half of the UK of 20 Celsius. Drier further south.

Well, I hope it's something that you'll be doing this morning, listening to the music on Boom Light. Nat King Cole, When You're Smiling. Hello, it's Susie Sharp with you this Saturday morning. How are you? Have you had a good week? Well, coming up this hour, we've got some great music, including Kitty Kaelin, Rex Harrison, Rod Stewart, and here is K-Star. It's Wheel of Fortune.

Bobby V, Devil or Angel? Well, that brings me nicely along to a conversation I had with some people at my other job when they were talking about going on a date with a celebrity. And everybody had to come up with a name of a celebrity that they would go on a date with. I couldn't think of anybody. They got quite annoyed with me. Eventually, I said Brad Pitt, because I thought, well, you know what? He'd probably be quite funny. And he is good looking, isn't he? And then we have to say where we would go. And I thought a lovely restaurant somewhere overlooking the sea along the coast in the south of France. So my question to you this morning is, which celebrity would be your date of choice and where would you go? Drop me an email. It's Susie at boomradio.co.uk.

Rod Stewart, and they can't take that away from me. What a great song. It's Boomlight. I'm Susie Sharp. I hope you're doing well this Saturday morning. And what are you up to? Are you out shopping? Are you out and about? Are you going to visit friends or family? Or are you enjoying a nice quiet day at home? Whatever it is, have a good one. And I did notice that tonight is the last night of the proms at the Royal Albert Hall. And as a child, my mother used to take my brother and I to the proms, to the Royal Albert Hall, and we would go up to the gods where there were very, very cheap seats. Well, there weren't even seats. There were no chairs. You would stand, you could sit on the floor, you could lie down on the floor, you could wander around up there. But that was my early introduction to classical performances. And yes, stay with me ever since.

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0: praise.
1: From the musical My Fair Lady, there's Rex Harrison, and I've grown accustomed to her face. Before that, Kitty Kaelin, If I Give My Heart to You. Coming up now on Boomlight, a song that will get us all grooving round the kitchen. It's John Paul Young, and Love is in the Air.

0: Calcutta from Les Baxter, and coming up in a moment, on a clear day, the beautiful voice of Barbara Streisand.
1: It's happened again, Jackie. I only went in to replace my mascara, but I just had to try a lip stain and a face cream and that hair oil from Social. And once I'm here, I'll just...
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That's Where I Want to Stay, Hotel Happiness from Brooke Benton. 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And that includes London, Birmingham, Leeds, Nottingham, Newcastle, Bristol, oh, the list goes on and on, Glasgow, Cardiff, Edinburgh, Liverpool, Poole, Bournemouth, Boscombe and Christchurch and Wiltshire. So pretty much all over the country.

0: Dean Martin with Sway. And I think you could easily do a cha-cha to that, couldn't you? Correct me if I'm wrong. On Boomlight, the home of beautiful, easy listening and all of your 50s favourites.
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Karma McRae, and I only have eyes for you. Well, it's the closing of the 83rd Venice International Film Festival this evening with the award ceremony. And there've been loads of photographs of George Clooney and his wife, Amal, during the whole period of the Venice Film Festival. But Amal always looks so beautifully turned out, doesn't she? Absolutely stunning. I aspire to looking like her, and I want her hair as well. Now, here's a song I don't often play on the show, but I absolutely love it. Billy Preston and Sarita, with You, I'm Born Again.

So beautiful, Billy Preston and Syresha. And taking us through to 10 o'clock, we're heading over to the musicals and Oliver and Food Glorious Food.

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1: Some heavy rain across Scotland, Northern England and Wales, along with strong winds. Top temperatures in the northern half of the UK of 20 Celsius. Drier further south and warmer too, with highs of 24.
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One of the absolute best, Shirley Bassey, and this is My Life from her 1968 album of the same name. Good morning, if you've just tuned in, it's Susie Sharp with you here on Boomlight this Saturday morning. Lots of great music on the way. We have some Sammy Davis Jr., we also have Roger Miller, Connie Francis, and in just a second, The Platters. But I wanted to ask you if you are currently enjoying a cup of coffee or a cup of tea, because right now I have my morning cappuccino, which smells like a curry plant. And if you know what a curry plant smells like, you'll know exactly what I mean. But the flavour is not curry. It's not a curry cappuccino. It is a maple pecan cappuccino. So I'll leave that thought with you.

Funny Francis, if I didn't care, well, something I do care about desperately is the TV series Slow Horses, and I'm delighted it's coming back to Apple TV's season 6, starting next week, starring Gary Oldman as Jackson Lamb. Also in the series, Kristin Scott Thomas and Jack Loudon, both of whom are absolutely brilliant. So I cannot wait for that. What is the TV program that you are currently enjoying? Drop me an email. It's Susie at boomradio.co.uk.

Eartha Kitt with Darling, Je Vous Aime Beaucoup. And before that, Roger Miller, King of the Road. And talking of roads, it was on this day in 1960 that the MOT test was introduced. Initially, it was on a voluntary basis for vehicles over 10 years old. And it was spearheaded by the then Minister of Transport, Ernest Marples. It was implemented under the powers of the Road Traffic Act 1956. But just suddenly thinking, what does MOT actually stand for?

0: Paul Desmond, El Condor Pasa, If I Could, and before that, Richard Anthony, If I Loved You. Coming up in a moment, Sammy Davis Jr.
1: 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Then you can just ask her to play Boom Light. 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

0: Crystal Gale, why have you left the one you left me for on Boomlight? And I want you to mention that today is International Crochet Day. So if you are currently in the process of making something, crocheting or knitting, you are so bang on trend. Here's Jean Kelly on Boomlight.
1: If you worry, if you worry, if you bother your head,
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1: It won't help you, it won't help you, it will hurt you instead.
2: It will?
1: Grouchers, groaners, cranks, and moaners, they're so unfair.
2: I know.
1: If you can't be gay and merry, lock yourself in solitary. Though it hurts you, though it hurts you, be a pleasanter guy. You may even learn to like it if you give it a try.
2: I'll try.
1: You could laugh and sing and dance as gaily as an elf, but don't expect to get much help if you don't help yourself. Will you try?
2: If you show me.
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1: Good. 1, 2, 3, 4.
2: 1, 2, 3, 4.
1: 1, 2, 3.
2: 1, 2, 3.
1: La la la la la la.
2: La la la la la la.
1: You see?
2: It's easy.

0: so many tracks this morning to sing along to, and that was no exception. My Baby Just Cares For Me from June Hutton.
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Doris Day by the light of the silvery moon. And before that, Vince Hill with Roses of Picardy. I was going to say Piccadilly and say I haven't seen any roses in Piccadilly for a very long time. But no, Picardy, the place in France.

0: You are absolutely correct if you recognise that as the theme from Downton Abbey. The Chamber Orchestra of London and Mary J. Sleeveland. Did I make the most of loving you on Boomlight?
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4: Good morning, it's Mike Wire. The Whitby 60s Spectacular is back at Whitby Pavilion next weekend, Friday through Sunday, with matinee shows too. Headlining this year, Paul Jones with the Manfreds. Focus, the unlikely 70s chart toppers featuring founder Tyce Funlier at Dorchester Arts Centre on the 21st of November. One of the UK's most enduring and respected singer-songwriters, Gilbert O'Sullivan, is at Lancaster Grand Theatre on the 21st of September.
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Such a recognisable song, Cilla Black and Alfie on Boomlight. And taking us through to 11 o'clock this morning, Percy Faith and All My Love, which is a French bolero song with English lyrics by Mitchell Parish and a hit for Patti Page and Percy Faith in 1950.

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1: Mostly dry with the odd patch of heavy rain possible, particularly across Wales. It's quite breezy though, some warm sunny spells in the south of England, temperatures reaching highs of 23 degrees Celsius.
0: Susie Sharp on Boom Light.

Frank Sinatra, All or Nothing at All. And I can honestly say we have it all here at Boomlight. Lots going on this hour, including music from Ella Fitzgerald, Dusty Springfield, Sam Cooke, and here is Anita O'Day.

Cupid from Sam Cooke on Boomlight. And I wanted to mention a bit of a thing that I had going on this week. When we had some torrential rain, I discovered a leak upstairs, absolutely furious. Suddenly there was a big water stain on the ceiling of one of the bedrooms. And I'm waiting for someone to come and have a look, but I'm so cross because I know it's going to cost me and it's not something I want to pay out for.

Dusty Springfield with Time After Time. And I have to say, it's quite nice back wearing long sleeves and jeans and, you know, the odd sweater in the evening now the weather's a little cooler. I know we do have some warm weather on the way, but it's quite nice not to be sleeveless anymore. That's all I can say. Here's Dion on Boomlight, and I wonder why.

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very patriotic, Vera Lynn, and They'll Always Be in England. And I was lucky enough to dance at Vera Lynn's 100th birthday celebrations on stage at the London Palladium. And it feels, well, just like yesterday, but it was quite a few years ago now.

0: The Gunter Kalman Choir with Windmills of Your Mind, and Neil Diamond before that with Beautiful Noise.
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I'm your little baby.

Leslie Gore, Young and Foolish, something we probably all were when we were younger, although we like to think we knew it all when we were in our late teens and early 20s, didn't we? Anyway, that's it from me, Susie Sharp, this week. Thank you so much for listening. I'll be back with you next Saturday at 9 o'clock. Jenny Hanley, after 12, have a great week, stay safe, and look forward to catching up next week.

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1: Mostly dry with the odd patch of heavy rain possible, particularly across Wales. It's quite breezy though, some warm sunny spells in the south of England, temperatures reaching highs of 23 degrees Celsius.
0: Jenny Hanley on Boom Light.

One morning it was drizzling rain. 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I was raised in the canebrake by an old mama lion. Can't no high-toned woman make me walk the line.

0: to the company store.
1: It's gone 12 o'clock. It's Saturday. This is Boomlight. I'm Jenny Hanley. Happy to be with you. I've been good this morning. I went to the dentist. Yes, I have a dentist. But he was saying that really he recommended electric toothbrushes. Well, I've looked this up. Have you? Dyson, you know, we know them from vacuum cleaners and things like that. Well, they have invented an electric toothbrush. It costs £420. Toothbrush. Yes, a toothbrush. Why does it cost that much? Because it has a camera on it, so you can look at your teeth as you brush them. The world is a very strange place. Tennessee Ernie Ford there with 16 tons, he actually changed the world for quite a few people because from that recording, investigations were made into the harsh mining conditions that he spoke of and significant changes were made. And, well, the Andrews sisters, thinking of changes, I was involved in a Morecambe and Wise Christmas special and it was the one where Eric and Ernie were with Leonard Rossiter, he of Rising Damp, and in the rehearsal room, I wish you could have been there. Watching the three of them being taught the song and the moves was hilarious. Oh, it was good on the TV, but it was even better in the rehearsal rooms. Now, seeing as it's been declared meteorological autumn, OK, Jackie Trent is correct. Summertime is over.

The Trogs, with a song written by their frontman, Reg Presley. And he said that he was inspired by the Salvation Army band he saw on TV to write that song. Now, the Beverly Sisters. They're singing about Mr. Wonderful, but I think they're pretty wonderful. Joy, Teddy and Babs. I mean, they did close harmony, but it echoed in their private lives too. Apparently, they were very good friends.

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Billy Eckstein with a true love song, and Patti Page on a very, very dark night. Now, The Carpenters. Well, it's a song that topped our chart for 7 weeks in 1990. It's only yesterday.

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Yes, you're right. Bacharach and David again for Dionne Warwick. And the Nat King Cole song, Straighten Up and Fly Right, I'd forgotten that it was all about a buzzard and a monkey. Now, put this down in your diary. Tomorrow, Sunday, 12 o'clock, I'm here till 2. But then, at 2 o'clock, Paul Robey is here with a very favourite show called the 50s Vintage Chart Show. And he will count down in one particular year. No, I'm not going to tell you what year. That would ruin the surprise for you. And then at 3 o'clock, the legendary lyricist Don Black with some of his naughty and fun stories about the people that he's worked with. Now, Larry Williams. The record before this one was Short Fat Fanny. And I think he recorded this one because he just wanted to put the record right. It's Boney Maroney.

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9: 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Edward Elgar's popular Enigma Variations will be played by the CBSO at Symphony Hall, Birmingham on the 29th of September. 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
1: Mostly dry with the odd patch of heavy rain possible, particularly across Wales. It's quite breezy though, some warm sunny spells in the south of England, temperatures reaching highs of 23 degrees Celsius.
0: Jenny Hanley on Boom Light.

0: It's gone 1 o'clock this Saturday afternoon. This is Boom Light. I'm Jenny Hanley. And, well, that was Jane Morgan. Off to Venice. Romantica. Actually, I've come over all romantic. And Tony Martin. Walk hand in hand with me. I love seeing people walking hand in hand. Sort of showing eternal love and devotion. Well, and trust, I suppose. And oh, Pat Boone. This record shows that we are half a world away because he's singing about the first moon of spring, which is the sugar moon, where in Canada, particularly, they start making maple syrup. Well, on the 26th of September here, we have our corn or harvest moon, which unfortunately is late because most of the fields have been harvested because it's been so hot and dry. And even the hedgerows have changed. For instance, the blackberries, if there are any, are small and not lovely and plumptious. And the leaves are turning gold and falling on the floor already. So, well, it's difficult finding the moon. But you can look at the full moon, remember, 26th of September. Meanwhile, think of maple syrup.
1: Oh,

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Well, wasn't Little Miss Lonely. The Beatles were her support act when she went out on tour in 1963, and her favourite among them, John Lennon. But she was only 16 and he was secretly married. All together now. Ah. This is Bobby Vinton. A huge hit for him, but a song that he found in a reject pile at his record company.

0: Bert Whedon and South of the Border. It was a Gene Autry cowboy song, and if you want to learn to play guitar, you really do need Bert Whedon's tutelage. He brought out a series called Play in a Day, and it influenced the likes of Eric Clapton, Paul McCartney, and even Brian May. And K-Star was singing a translation of Edith Piaf's iconic song.
1: If you have a smart speaker, one of those you talk to, its name may begin with A. Remember, you can ask her to play Boom Light. She will.
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0: songs about occupations, really. Julie Andrews as the flower girl from My Fair Lady, and Tex Ritter, well, back to being a cowboy. And now, a milkman. Do you have milk delivered? I don't know that anybody has milk delivered. It's a long time since I've seen a milk float. And in fact, I remember when the local milk was delivered by a pony. No, I'm not over 100. That's cruel. We also used to have 2 deliveries of post a day. Do you remember that? Anyway, this was written by Benny Hill, and he drew upon his time when he actually was a milkman.
1: You could hear the hoofbeats pound as they raced across the ground, and the clatter of the wheels as they spun round and round. And he galloped into Market Street, his badge upon his chest. His name was Ernie, and he drove the fastest milk cart in the West. Now Ernie loved a widow, a lady known as Sue. She lived all alone in Lily Lane at number 22. They said she was too good for him, she was haughty, proud and chic. But Ernie got his cocoa there 3 times every week. They called him Ernie. And he drove the fastest milk cart in the West. She said she'd like to bathe in milk. He said, all right, sweetheart. And when he'd finished work one night, he loaded up the cart. He said, you want it pasteurized, cause pasteurized is best. She says, Ernie, I'll be happy if it comes up to me chest. That tickled old Ernie. And he drove the fastest milk cart in the West. Now Ernie had a rival, a evil-looking man called Two-Ton Ted from Teddington, and he drove the baker's van. He tempted her with his treacle tarts and his tasty oatmeal bread, and when she seen the size of his hot meat pies, it very near turned her head. She nearly swooned at his macaroon, and he said, now if you treat me right, you'll have hot rolls every morning and crumpets every night. He knew once she sampled his layer cake, he'd have his winged way, and all Ernie had to offer was a pint of milk a day. Poor and he drove the fastest milk cart in the West. One lunchtime, Ted saw Ernie's awesome cart outside her door. It drove him mad to find it was still there at 4:30. And as he leapt down from his van, off blood through his veins did course, and he went across to Ernie's cart, and he didn't half kick his horse, whose name was Trigger. And he pulled the fastest milk cart in the West. Now Ernie rushed out into the street, his gold top in his hand. He said, if you want to marry Susie, you fight for her like a man. Oh, why don't we play cards for her, he sneeringly replied. And just to make it interesting, we'll have a shilling on the side. Now Ernie dragged him from his van, and beneath the blazing sun, they stood there face to face, and Ted went for his bun. But Ernie was too quick, things didn't go the way Ted planned, and a strawberry-flavoured yoghurt sent it spinning from his hand. Now Sue, she ran between them and tried to keep them apart.

fastest milk cart in the West. Ernie was only 52. He didn't want to die. But now he's gone to make deliveries in that milk round in the sky, where the customers are angels and ferocious dogs are banned, and a milkman's life is full of fun in that fairy dairy land. But a woman's needs are manifold, and Sue, she married Ted. But strange things happened on their wedding night as they lay in their bed. Was that the trees a-rustling, or the hinges of the gate? Or Ernie's ghostly gold tops a-rattling in their crate? They won't forget her.

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1: Two icons, Marilyn Monroe, who made that song her own, and Dean Martin, a song from 1922 with a bit of Dixie. Now, Harry Belafonte, from his groundbreaking album Calypso, it was the first album in history to sell over 1 million copies.

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Cliff Richard and the Shadows with their third film. In fact, they had 14 number ones in this country. And Lita Rosa, who was the first British solo artist to get a number one on the UK singles chart. I'm spoiling you. I'm going to carry on too. This is Bread.

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I'm Jenny Hanley. This is Boomlight. I must make way for Charles Nove, but I'll be back tomorrow, 12 till 2. Please join me. I'll leave you with Robert Mellin and the theme for The Adventures of Robinson Crusoe. Take care.

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1: Mostly dry with the odd patch of heavy rain possible, particularly across Wales. It's quite breezy though, some warm sunny spells in the south of England, temperatures reaching highs of 23 degrees Celsius. Charles
0: Gough. Boom Light.
2: Grey skies are gonna

Patsy Cline and Heartaches, and before that, Dick Van Dyke and Put On a Happy Face, starting me off for this afternoon with thanks to Jenny Hanley. Nice to hear that Robinson Crusoe theme tune. Happy memories of watching the series a long time ago. In distant youth, it used to appear. One of the mysteries about the Robinson Crusoe series as we got it in this country, it started life, it was a foreign production, and it was a four-parter as it was made. By the time it had been dubbed into English and recut for British television, it was a 13-parter. Lord knows how they worked out how to divvy up the story, but somehow it seemed to work. Anyway, good afternoon. Charles Nove with you on Boom Light, and very glad of your company. Coming to you from a currently cloudy and quite breezy and periodically raining East Midlands. And now to the seaside with Bobby Darin.

0: Joni Mitchell's song, but for me, the ultimate version of Both Sides Now. Yes, opinions may vary, but my opinion is that the Judy Collins treatment of Both Sides Now wins the medal. Beautiful. Though it has a tendency to reduce me to tears, so if you don't mind, I'll just need a moment.
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0: happy in just one little room with only a table and a chair. 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

Marty Robbins and Devil Woman, and Joe Stafford for that, It Had to Be You. So how have you been? What have you been up to? What do we need to know? We went to London yesterday for a day out, lunch with some dear friends. The only trouble for us was everything was lovely except for the rail travel. I'm coming to the conclusion that Lady Nove and I are a jinx on rail travel. Every train we get, something seems to go wrong. Yesterday was running beautifully on time till we got to Kettering and sat there. Kettering station, very nice, you know, it's clean, it's a good functional station. It's just not really where I wanted to be, sitting for ages. We were on one of the new East Midlands trains, which are rather prone to stop and need resetting and then go no further. Everybody out. Mary Hopkin now, taking us to Tema Harbour.

0: Kenny Ball and his Jazzmen, and I love you, Samantha. I never hear the name Samantha without remembering how a friend of mine came unstuck. Full of good intent, he got a beautiful, slushy, personalised card for his other half, whose name was not Samantha. The only thing he forgot, did he got the date right and everything, beautiful, lovely gesture. The only thing he forgot to do was to change the sample name on the personalised card. Hence opening the envelope on the day and going, what? Who's Samantha?
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0: that woman's back of town. Oh, my, my, my, my.
1: My, my, indeed. Fats Waller and Lulu's back in town. And I wish to emphasise we're not being fattist in any way, but here's Fats Domino.

0: Lullaby of Birdland with Sarah Vaughan. On Boom Light, later this afternoon from 5, don't forget we have an hour of Malcolm's Musicals and Movies with Malcolm Prince.
1: Can you hear that?
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1: Exactly. Silence.
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Once I was happy, but now I'm forlorn. 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

man by name was Signor Bonnie Slang. 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He'd smile from the bar on the people below. And one night he smiled on my love, ah. 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

0: Cliff Edwards, whose talents were not limited to playing Jiminy Cricket in Pinocchio for Disney. And there's an example of his other outings, The Man on the Flying Trapeze.
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1: Mostly dry with the odd patch of heavy rain possible, particularly across Wales. It's quite breezy though. Some warm, sunny spells in the south of England. Temperatures reaching highs of 23 degrees Celsius.

from Debbie Reynolds. And before her, The Last Waltz with Engelbert Humperdinck, who at the age of 90 has just released his latest album. It's called Faithfully, came out a couple of weeks ago. So he's not ready to hang up the microphone just yet, is he? And here's somebody else who isn't, Tom Jones. You've probably read in the last few days that he's a bit nose out of joint, I think it's fair to say, at not being required for his seat on the next series of The Voice. The explanations for his departure vary. I think ITV are just saying, you know, they still want to work with him. He said in one of the papers I read, it's a fine time to oust someone at 86 who's still pretty good at his job. Yeah, fair enough. Here's the green, green grass of home.

0: Always brilliant, Dusty Springfield and Tom Jones before her. Charles Nove with you on Boom Light, and very glad of your company this afternoon. And hello to you, Alice, in Chelmsford. Alice dropped me an email after the show last weekend. I was playing Pearl Carr and Teddy Johnson, and I mentioned that, you know, it's hard to imagine, if you think of how the Eurovision Song Contest plays out now, it's hard to imagine that, you know, they were our representatives many years ago. You're so right, says Alice, about Pearl and Teddy, products of a different world indeed. And don't you think there was something so magnificently, so resolutely, so Britishly unsexy about them? There was always a whiff of, I say, steady on, old girl, about them. Darn it, at least Mickey and Griff looked like they actually fancied each other. Autre temps, autre mœurs, as they say in your actual French, says Alice. Fair point. Well made. Hope you're well. Have a great afternoon. Here's Andy Williams to enjoy.
1: Number 54, a house with a bamboo door, bamboo roof and bamboo walls. They've even got

0: Patti Page with the Green Leaves of Summer. Yeah, we're still enjoying them here. It's all greening up around these parts after we got scorched in the never-ending drought and heatwave spell. It's amazing. It just took a few drops of rain and suddenly the grass is turning green again. Its powers of recovery always take me by surprise. Before Patti Page, it was the High Lows and Desafinado and Andy Williams and the House of Bamboo. Seem to be endless uses for bamboo. I see you can get bamboo underpants if you really want to.
1: Sunday mornings, they'll always have that special feel. Peace, reflection, contentment. Let Nick Bailey be your quiet companion, playing the best in easy listening and all your 50s favourites. Nick Bailey from 9, this Sunday, here on Boom Light.
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Boom Light playing June Christie and It Could Happen to You, and before her, Wonderful, Wonderful from Johnny Mathis. 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Complicated business. Here's Peter Shelley. 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

0: It was Maurice Jarre's music, but arranged there and played by Jeff Love and his orchestra, the theme from Lawrence of Arabia.
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0: Doris Day on a sentimental journey. 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
1: It's true. It's true. The Crown has made it clear. The climate must be perfect all the year. A law was made a distant moon ago here. July and August cannot be too hot. And there's a legal limit to the snow.

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1: Oh.
0: At night, of course.
1: Of course.
0: Camelot. 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I know it gives a person pause. But in Camelot, Camelot, those are the legal laws.

0: mood mosaic with vocal embellishment by the Ladybirds, who were heard on so many episodes of Top of the Pops and indeed the Benny Hill Show back in the day. That was A Touch of Velvet, A Sting of Brass from Mood Mosaic, and before them Richard Harris and Fiona Fullerton in Camelot.
1: 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When was I? 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

Fitzgerald and All the Things You Are, and Perry Como's Magic Moments before that. On Boomlight, tomorrow afternoon, 2 o'clock, it'll be the Vintage Chart. Paul Robey will take you back to this week in 1953, tomorrow at 2. Right now, Jim Reeves with a heartache following. Some

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1: Winds gradually easing later on as rain moves further south, where it will stay cloudy and humid, but fresher with clearer spells in the north, lows of 14 degrees Celsius.
0: Charles Gough. Boom Light.

One of the finest James Bond themes, 1971, Diamonds Are Forever. Shirley Bassey singing to the music of John Barry and singing the lyrics of the one and only Don Black, who you can hear tomorrow afternoon. He's here 3 o'clock tomorrow afternoon, Don Black with Our Kind of Music on Boomlight.

0: from the singing career of Gloria Hunniford. You Needed Me. Great woman, Gloria. I think I've mentioned before that back in Radio 2 days, a long time ago, and many's the time I've come in to take over a studio, and I knew it had been previously used by Gloria because there'd be a big pair of clunky earrings, big chunky earrings, lying on the desktop. She'd have had to take them off to get the headphones on, and I was forever leaving them there. No, I didn't try them on. They weren't really my shade.
1: The 1950s saw the very first days of the record charts. Here at Boom Light, we explore those early countdowns each Sunday and play one in full. Which 1950s year will Paul Robey choose this weekend? The 1950s Vintage Chart, Sunday at 2 on Boom Light, just before Don Black.
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Two left feet at all times. K-Star and the Rock and Roll Waltz. You can't really waltz to this either, but you can probably manage a slow shuffle, perhaps. Earth, Wind and Fire. After the love has gone.

0: Peggy Lee and I Hear Music. I'm very glad you do. I'm playing music. Boom Light on this Saturday, the 12th of September. Apart from anything else, the 12th of September is International Crochet Day. So tell you what, if you get one of those cold calls trying to scam you today, instead of telling them to get knotted like you usually do, tell them to get knitted today.
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0: Nino Tempo and April Stevens and Whispering, and before them the Everly Brothers and Claudette. You're hearing them on Boom Light, and in just a moment, it'll be Matt Munro.
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1: Diane Carroll, the song is ended, and mine just about has for today, but Malcolm Prince will be here with Malcolm's Musicals and Movies very shortly. 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Friday I'm looking after things for Guy Henry, and then back again Saturday afternoon. We'll meet again, I hope. This is Bert Camford. Dankeschön.

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1: Winds gradually easing later on as rain moves further south, where it will stay cloudy and humid, but fresher with clearer spells in the north, lows of 14 degrees Celsius.
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3: Daddy started out in San Francisco, tooting on his trumpet,

A Broadway classic to open this week's show. Arnold Sobolov, Harold Pearson, and the cast of the 1966 original production of Sweet Charity and the Rhythm of Life. Hello, I'm Malcolm Prince, and from my home here in Kent, welcome. Hope you've had a good week. Well, I might not have good rhythm, but I do have a great hour of music from Broadway, Hollywood, the West End, and Oklahoma.

wonderful. As featured in the 2025 revival of Chess, Nicholas Christopher, and the musical standout song, for me at least, Anthem. And before it, Shirley Jones, with Many a New Day, as featured in the 1955 big screen version of Rodgers and Hammerstein's Oklahoma. Okay, a bit of a contrast now as we fast forward 66 years to the 2021 stage production of Mrs. Doubtfire.

only. Dear Mrs. Doubtfire, we're so thrilled that we get to be the ones to tell you. You're the number one kid show on television. We're so proud of you.

0: From the original Broadway production of Mrs. Doubtfire, that was As Long As There Is Love. The classic family movie starring the late Robin Williams got the musical treatment in 2019 and, after its run in the West End, is now on tour. Mrs. Doubtfire is playing at the Birmingham Hippodrome until September the 19th, and then it's off to Newcastle, Plymouth and all over the UK. It's a fabulous show, Poppets. Now, if you'd like to say hello, my email address is malcolm@boomradio.co.uk. I nearly got it, didn't I? I nearly got it. malcolm@boomradio.co.uk. And Sheila Ward knew my email address, even if I didn't, and she sent me a message. Hello, Sheila. And she tells me she's not the only one in her household who enjoys our weekly dive into Walt Disney.
1: Oh,

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0: David Tomlinson as Emilius Brown and Portobello Road from Disney's 1971 big screen musical Bedknobs and Broomsticks. More from Walt Disney next week. On the way, two numbers, one from a stage musical which opens in Venice, there's a clue, the other from a film that featured evil under the sun. But what do they have in common?
1: Hello, this is Jenny Hanley. Looking forward to being with you this Sunday. I can promise some beautiful, easy listening and all your 50s favourites. The music that means a lot to me and I hope to you. So, see you here, midday, on Boom Light, just after the lovely Nick Bailey.
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John Lanchbery's fabulous opening title music for the 1982 film Evil Under the Sun, which starred Peter Ustinov's Hercule Porridge and a starry cast including Roddy McDowall, Maggie Smith, Diana Rigg and many, many more. And before it, from the 2019 Broadway revival of Kiss Me Kate, Kelly O'Hara and Will Chase with We Open in Venice. What do they have in common, those two bits of music? Well, pretty easy this week. Both were composed by Cole Porter. And I'll have another connection for you next week.

from Matilda, which is celebrating its 15th year in the West End. That was the original cast and When I Grow Up. The musical is playing at the Cambridge Theatre in London, and it's also on tour. Next week it's in Dublin, then it's off to Milton Keynes, Glasgow, and then Cardiff. To the big screen now. In a minute or two, we'll be chasing rainbows with Petula and Fred. But first, we're on the lookout for Alcohol.

0: Will you see back in Glockamora, where we come from, there's an old legend. 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
1: That's a lovely legend.
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2: 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'Tis a rhyme for your lip and a song for your heart, to sing it whenever the world falls apart. 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

0: Petula Clark and Fred Astaire with Look to the Rainbow from the 1968 big screen musical Finian's Rainbow, which was directed by Francis Ford Coppola. And before it, Al Capone from the 1987 film The Untouchables, composed by Ennio Morricone. Up next, two songs from Broadway musicals back to back. One a hit, well, the other was a bit of a miss.
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What a voice. Marin Mazzi and When There's No One from the 2023 Broadway revival of the infamous stage musical Carrie, based on the Stephen King horror story. After a troubled run at the Royal Shakespeare Company in Stratford back in 1988, Carrie arrived on Broadway, where it closed after five performances. And before Carrie, we had Marty Webb with Take That Look Off Your Face from 1982's ever popular Tell Me on a Sunday. And speaking of hit shows, listen to this. The Tony-nominated Million Dollar Quartet has returned to London's West End, and Boom is giving you the chance to see it. As Sophia Petrillo of the Golden Girls might say, picture it. Memphis, 1956, and on the night of December the 4th, four musical icons walked into a recording studio in Memphis and made musical history. They were Johnny Cash, Jerry Lee Lewis, Carl Perkins, and Elvis Presley. And that jam session is the inspiration for this hit show, which is now starring Darren Day. I saw Million Dollar Quartet first time round back in 2011. It's an incredible show full of great music and infectious energy. And you could win VIP seats to see it at the Marble Arch Theatre. 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

Somewhere Out There, as featured in the 1986 animated film An American Tale, performed by Linda Ronstadt and James Ingram. And that's a favourite film of Thomas Wilson in Paul. Thanks for your email, Thomas. 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From a film featuring Feeble the Mouse to a performance full of possibilities.

0: got.
1: I love that. That's called You've Got Possibilities, and it was written for the 1966 Broadway show It's a Bird, It's a Plane, It's Superman, and it was sung there by Linda Lavin. Linda, by the way, played a secretary who worked at the Daily Planet newspaper, and she had a bit of a crush on Clark Kent. Well, time has flown, so thank you so much for your company. I hope you've enjoyed the music. I'm Malcolm Prince, and I'll be back next week at the same time. To close our big one, it comes from the 1991 Broadway musical The Will Rogers Follies. It's called The Big Time. See you next week. And

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2: Winds gradually easing later on as rain moves further south, where it will stay cloudy and humid, but fresher with clearer spells in the north, lows of 14 degrees Celsius.

Van Kenten had never seen such a thing in his life as three blind mice, so he wrote some music for the occasion. Theme for a trio of sightless rodents.

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0: Every night, why do I shake with pride? 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
1: The name of this song is Dinah.
0: Said it.
1: The name of this song is Dinah.
0: Snag it.
1: The name of this song is Dinah.
0: Oh, tell it.
1: The name of this song is Dinah.
0: Dinah, wandered to China, state of Carolina. There is a inn, you know, where I would like to have you. Show it to me, Dinah. Got those Dixie eyes blazing. I will love to sit and gaze in to the eyes of Dinah Lee. Thank you.

0: 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Business is good?
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2: 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It takes Aviva.
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It happened on one of them zippity-doo-dah days. Now, that's the kind of day when you can't open your mouth without a song jump right out of it. Zippity-doo-dah, zippity-ay. My, oh, my, what a wonderful day. 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Zippity-doo-dah, zippity-ay. Mr. Bluebird's on my shoulder. 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It's actual. Everything is satisfactual. Zippity-doo-dah, zippity-ay. Wonderful feeling, wonderful day. Yes, sir. Zippity-doo-dah, zippity-ay. My, oh, my, what a wonderful

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And if you're a new listener, may I just take a moment to share with you the names of just some of the artists you can enjoy hearing a great deal here. The list certainly includes people like Louis Armstrong, Percy Faith, Herb Alpert, Tony Bennett, and Andy Williams.

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1: Winds gradually easing later on as rain moves further south, where it will stay cloudy and humid, but fresher with clearer spells in the north, lows of 14 degrees Celsius.

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0: Thank you for joining us. I'm Nick Bailey. Do tell your friends about the station, won't you? As you know, we play many tracks from the 1950s here, and we also play quite a few pieces which are defined as light music, the sort of popular orchestral pieces that would have been played on the earliest of radio stations, like 2LO in London. 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
1: 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In the 70s, it became famous for its jingle. Richard Shops are filled with all the pretty things, soft and lovely pretty things to wear. The stores vanished in 99. High Street History.
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0: Hoo-ha, stay in the car. 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
1: So may we call you on a Monday, a Monday, a Monday.
0: That's very, very fine.
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1: Winds gradually easing later on as rain moves further south, where it will stay cloudy and humid, but fresher with clearer spells in the north, lows of 14 degrees Celsius.

0: hit the spot. Like the first embrace when the knot is tied, you hit the spot. Like a pipe and slippers by a fireside. Matter of factly, don't know exactly what it is that you've got. But ooh, you hit the spot.
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1: Back in 81, in the midday sun, in Tombstone, 1 September, Wyatt Earp was due to go into a gunfight he'd remember. The Clantons and McClowry started firing suddenly. 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

0: you were only waiting for this moment to arrive.
1: Hope you enjoyed that. Now, do you get to travel very much these days? It's always good to see new sights, and we like to focus on a few of the best spots here at Light. One interesting destination, and it's just a hop away, is the Channel Islands, not too far from Normandy in France. Almost all the population live on either Jersey or Guernsey, but you also have Alderney, Sark, Herm, and even some smaller islands. They boast almost 150 unique species of plants and animals found nowhere else on Earth. Of course, you can also see the painful legacy of World War II, when the islands became the only part of the British territory to be occupied. So much to see and do, and if you actually live there, well, lucky you.

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0: I who helped Aladdin find the cave that wasn't there. 'Twas I who made Rick Dittington turn round and then Lord Mayor. I've been the spirit of the flowers, the fairy daffodil. I've been the fairy of the wind and suffer from it still. In satin-covered ballet shoes, I toe-danced in the glen, beloved by all the children and run after by the men. No one could touch me at the splits, my splits were all the rage, until the night the woodman left his chopper on the stage.
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Mother, hello father, here I am at Camp Granada. Camp is very entertaining, and they say we'll have some fun if it stops raining. I went hiking with Joe Spivey, he developed poison ivy. You remember Leonard Skinner, he got ptomaine poisoning last night after dinner. All the counselors hate the waiters, and the lake has alligators, and the head coach wants no sissies, so he reads to us from something called Ulysses. Now I don't want this should scare you, but my bunkmate has malaria. You remember Jeffrey Hardy, they're about to organize a searching party.

Dearest fada, darling mother, how's my precious little brother? 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
1: Cloud and outbreaks of rain linger in the south on Sunday, but rain gradually easing, drier, brighter and fresher in the north with sunny spells, still warm and humid with lows of 10 degrees.

Boom Light. That's us. Thanks for joining us today, and we hope we're playing some of the songs you've listened to over the years, and some records you may have had in your own collection. Our collection, I must say, is pretty large here.

0: 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More from our pile of records with music from the 1950s. 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

Hello, this is Boom Light, and I'm Nick Bailey. We must really apologise to Jerry, who wrote to us from Kent, who said, "What I want to know is this. When did I let Boom Light loose on my CD collection, as you seem to be playing either anything I have in it or want to add to it?" Well, I suppose we'll take that as a compliment, Jerry. Many thanks.

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Thank you for joining us. This is Boom Light. Now, Don Black is a name you'll probably know. His name appears on the credits of a huge number of hit songs and songs from blockbuster films. His lyrics have become part of our musical heritage, from To Serve With Love to Born Free and hundreds more. You can hear Don's fine selection of music here on Boom Light, and that programme is on Sunday at 3, just after our 50s chart.

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1: Cloud and outbreaks of rain linger in the south on Sunday, but rain gradually easing, drier, brighter and fresher in the north with sunny spells, still warm and humid with lows of 10 degrees.

I do care, but I've got a pocket full of dreams. 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

You've probably noticed that we feature quite a lot of music from the cinema on Boomlight. Great musicals with unforgettable songs by composers like Gershwin, Berlin, Porter, Rodgers and Hammerstein, from a time when going to the cinema was as glamorous as Hollywood itself, like entering a Technicolor palace to escape the world for a while. To quote Humphrey Bogart in the 1941 film,

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Hope you enjoyed it. Boom Light, as we say, the home of beautiful, easy listening and all your 50s favourites.

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1: Cloud and outbreaks of rain linger in the south on Sunday, but rain gradually easing, drier, brighter and fresher in the north with sunny spells, still warm and humid with lows of 10 degrees. Beautiful.

This is Boom Light. You sent us quite a few emails asking about the music we play, and so may we remind you that if you listen on a phone or tablet or laptop, it actually shows you the titles and artists as we play them. Worth bearing in mind. And in some cases, we gather it may save a few arguments too.

0: 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As you know, we pride ourselves in playing the best in easy listening and all your 50s favourites. 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

0: Let's enjoy every last drop of that. Wonderful. Hello, thanks for joining us. This is Boomlight.
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And if you're a new listener, may I just take a moment to share with you the names of just some of the artists you can enjoy hearing a great deal here. The list certainly features the likes of Frank Sinatra, Barbara Streisand, Glenn Miller, Connie Francis, and Nat King Cole. We do hope you enjoy our selection.

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1: Cloud and outbreaks of rain linger in the south on Sunday, but rain gradually easing, drier, brighter and fresher in the north with sunny spells, still warm and humid with lows of 10 degrees.

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whippoorwills were calling from the hills. Summer was a coming in, but fast. Lots of daffodils

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Next time you're on social media, come and join in the conversation with us. Just find our page on Facebook. 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

Isn't it great to hear music as fine as that? And they do say that listening to music triggers no fewer than 13 different emotions, from joy to sadness, dreaminess or triumph. It's really fascinating. You're with Boom Light.

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1: Cloud and outbreaks of rain linger in the south on Sunday, but rain gradually easing, drier, brighter and fresher in the north with sunny spells, still warm and humid with lows of 10 degrees.